0: something's happening, I'm sure. And I'm thinking,
1: lights are blinding my eyes.
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4: Can I kick it?
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1: But you right quick, I think you know what I'm saying. Well, I've never fished here. I've caught